Taiwan. 谢谢. Thank you all so much for coming out tonight. You've been a fantastic audience. We can't wait to come back to Taiwan.

0: deep sense of dread. How on earth, I hear cries, does one give exercise to a thing that's in bed in your head?
1: What we need is a free-range consultant.
0: Where on earth do you find one of those? By hook, by

0: By the way, it all started like this.
1: So how's your evening so far?
2: Don't be a barbecue.